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2: I'd been overdoing it. You know, it was the 60s and we were just getting grazed and stuff a lot of the time. And so I went to bed and wasn't feeling too great inside myself. And in the dream, my mother came in to me in the dream, and she died maybe 10 years previously. And so when someone who you've lost comes back to you in a dream, it's a miraculous moment, you know, because you're with them. And your mind doesn't say, wait a minute, you shouldn't be here. You're just with them. And so it was really nice, you know, because there's my mom, and oh, mom, you know, very emotional. And she seemed to realize, this is all going on in my mind, of course, but, you know, forget that. She seemed to realize that I was going through struggles. And she said, it's going to be okay. It's all really going to be okay. And she said, just let it be. I went, ah, I felt great and woke up and thought, what was that? What? And I remembered the dreams of, what did she say? Let It Be. And then I sat down at the piano and wrote the song.
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0: Icon weather.
7: Mainly sunny skies through this afternoon. Today's high 25. The Humidex making it feel like 28. For tonight, a few clouds. The low 12. Tomorrow, mainly sunny. The high 27. The Humidex making it feel like 32. And for the weekend, Saturday, sunny. The high 29. Sunday, a mix of sun and clouds with a slight chance of showers. The high 27.
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2: 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Signed Dylan, Billy Holiday. 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
5: Mainly sunny skies through this afternoon. Today's high 25. The Humidex making it feel like 28. For tonight, a few clouds, the low 12. Tomorrow, mainly sunny, the high 27. The Humidex making it feel like 32. And for the weekend, Saturday, sunny, the high 29. Sunday, a mix of sun and clouds with a slight chance of showers, the high 27.
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1: B.A. Robertson of Mike and the Mechanics talks about the story behind their hit song, The Living Years.
2: I was with Mike at his house when my father died, and I took the call sitting on the end of the bed of Mike and Angie's in their room. And 12 weeks later, this boy was born. And sadly, a few months after that, Mike called me from America. He was on tour with Genesis to say that his father had also passed away. 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
8: Mainly sunny skies through this afternoon. Today's high 25. The Humidex making it feel like 28. For tonight, a few clouds, the low 12. Tomorrow, mainly sunny, the high 27. The Humidex making it feel like 32. And for the weekend, Saturday, sunny, the high 29. Sunday, a mix of sun and clouds with a slight chance of showers, the high 27.
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2: I played on Alfie Zappacosta's first album. I played alto and an alto saxophone solo on his tune, which actually got quite a bit of traction and ended up to be kind of a hit and Canadian on Canadian radio. And Alfie went along to went on to have a really great career. And a few years ago, he phoned me up. I got a call from Alfie Zappacosta. He said, "I'm doing a concert at the Blue Frog in White Rock. And you want to play it?" And I said, "Yeah, of course I do." So I went out there. Alfie is an unbelievably great singer. He's a really good guitar player. And he just connects with the audience. And he's a super guy. And we totally hit it off. And so I've done I've played a bunch of concerts with Alfie. And I will continue anytime he phones me. Alfie, I'm your man. I'll always play with you, man. There's a lot of love there.
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4: Mainly sunny skies through this afternoon. Today's high 25. The humidex making it feel like 28. For tonight, a few clouds, the low 12. Tomorrow, mainly sunny, the high 27. The humidex making it feel like 32. And for the weekend, Saturday, sunny, the high 29. Sunday, a mix of sun and clouds with a slight chance of showers, the high 27.
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1: Well, my daddy left home when I was three, and he didn't leave much to Ma and me. Just this old guitar and an empty bottle of booze. 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Well, he must have thought that it was quite a joke, and it got a lot of laughs from lots of folks. Seems I had to fight my whole life through. Some gal would giggle and I'd get red, and some guy'd laugh and I'd bust his head. 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

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I heard him laugh and then I heard him cuss, and he went for his gun to pull mine first. He stood there looking at me and I saw him smile. He said, son, this world is rough, and if a man's gonna make it, he's gotta be tough. And I know I wouldn't be there to help you along. So I give you that name and I said goodbye. I knew you'd have to get tough or die. And it's that name that helped to make you strong. Yeah, he said, now you just fought one hell of a fight, and I know you hate me and you got the right to kill me now, and I wouldn't blame you if you do. But you ought to thank me before I die for the gravel in your guts and the spit in the eye, 'cause I'm the son of a bitch that named you Sue. Yeah, well, what could I do? What could I do?

I think about him now and then, every time I try and every time I win. And if I ever have a son, I think I'm gonna name him Bill or George, any damn thing.

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1: Mainly sunny skies through this afternoon. Today's high 25. The Humidex making it feel like 28. For tonight, a few clouds, the low 12. Tomorrow, mainly sunny, the high 27. The Humidex making it feel like 32. And for the weekend, Saturday, sunny, the high 29. Sunday, a mix of sun and clouds with a slight chance of showers, the high 27.
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0: weather.
1: Mainly sunny skies through this afternoon. Today's high 25. The Humidex making it feel like 28. For tonight, a few clouds, the low 12. Tomorrow, mainly sunny, the high 27. The Humidex making it feel like 32. And for the weekend, Saturday, sunny, the high 29. Sunday, a mix of sun and clouds with a slight chance of showers, the high 27.
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1: Mainly sunny skies through this afternoon. Today's high 25. The Humidex making it feel like 28. For tonight, a few clouds, the low 12. Tomorrow, mainly sunny, the high 27. The Humidex making it feel like 32. And for the weekend, Saturday, sunny, the high 29. Sunday, a mix of sun and clouds with a slight chance of showers, the high 27.
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1: Mainly sunny skies through this afternoon. Today's high 25. The Humidex making it feel like 28. For tonight, a few clouds, the low 12. Tomorrow, mainly sunny, the high 27. The Humidex making it feel like 32. And for the weekend, Saturday, sunny, the high 29. Sunday, a mix of sun and clouds with a slight chance of showers, the high 27.
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1: Mainly sunny skies through this afternoon. Today's high 25. The Humidex making it feel like 28. For tonight, a few clouds, the low 12. Tomorrow, mainly sunny, the high 27. The Humidex making it feel like 32. And for the weekend, Saturday, sunny, the high 29. Sunday, a mix of sun and clouds with a slight chance of showers, the high 27.
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1: Good morning. I'm Casey Kenny. Smith Falls police are alerting the public about a high-risk, violent sex offender who's been seen in the community. SFP says Aaron Gilpin's at an elevated risk to reoffend now that he's no longer on any conditions of release. He was recently observed back in Smith Falls. They say although he does present a safety risk to the public, his rights are guaranteed under the Charter of Rights and Freedoms Act. Gilpin has an extensive criminal record history dating back to the early 2000s, with convictions including a child-related sexual assault, assault, weapons offenses, disarming a police officer, break and enter, and thefts. Police say he's been in and out of custody for several years, with his last conviction ending in 2025. According to police, Gilpin's been seen in the parks and gazebo area in Smiths Falls and was trespassed from a local Tim Hortons. You're asked to contact SFPS with any reports regarding Gilpin and not to approach him. You can see a picture of him on our website. You're being reminded to keep roads clear for emergency vehicles. Augusta Fire Rescue says drivers need to park as far onto the shoulder as safely possible whenever parking alongside township roads. Concerns have been raised about parking on Mill Street in North Augusta, but the message applies to all roads. When vehicles extend too far into the roadway, they reduce the space available for emergency vehicles to pass safely. Fire officials say that during an emergency, even a small delay can have serious consequences. The township has the authority to issue parking tickets when vehicles obstruct the road. However, fire officials say their goal is not to issue tickets, but instead to use education, cooperation, and working together with residents and visitors to keep everyone safe. A local company is marking $120 million in growth and expansion. HFI Pyrotechnics Incorporated, based in Edwardsburg Cardinal, held a groundbreaking ceremony on Thursday afternoon and say the expansion, funded through a combination of new contracts and investment, is expanding the company's infrastructure, production capacity, and technical capabilities. Officials say the $120 million is the first phase of a five-year growth plan, with more to follow. They add it brings new contracts, new infrastructure, and new research programs to the site. The company says it's added 50 positions since November of 2025 and expects to add more through the rest of this year as production grows. Officials say the construction's underway across the site, including new buildings, access roads, and supporting infrastructure. HFI Pyrotechnics Incorporated designs and manufactures specialty military pyrotechnics, training simulators, and search and rescue marker devices. And candidates for the leadership of the Ontario Liberal Party are going to share their views on agriculture in front of a local audience. The Leeds, Grenville, Thousand Islands, and Rideau Lakes Provincial Liberal Associations hosting the Ontario Liberal Leadership Debate on Agriculture and Rural Communities in Kempville on Saturday, August 16th. It's taking place at the North Grenville Municipal Center at 1 p.m. Organizers say candidates will discuss the issues that matter most to rural Ontario, including agriculture, food security, rural health care, infrastructure, economic development, and the future of farming communities. They say it's the first leadership debate dedicated specifically to rural and agricultural issues. Unlike traditional political debates, candidates will receive the general themes in advance, but will not receive the specific questions. Be the first to know. Sign up and get news alerts delivered directly to your inbox at myprescottnow.com.
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2: In Prescott, mainly sunny today, a high of 26. Humidex going to make it feel more like 30. Clear this evening and overnight, a low of 12. And for your weekend, sun and clouds Saturday, the high 28. And a risk of thunderstorms on Sunday, the high 27.
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2: In CFL action last night, Edmonton kicked a 57-yard field goal on the final play of the game to lift the Elks to a 36-34 victory over the Saskatchewan Roughriders. And the Toronto Blue Jays beat the Tampa Bay Rays 3-1 yesterday to avoid a four-game sweep. Toronto opens a weekend series tonight in Boston against the Red Sox.
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was a DJ in Canada and the U.S. In 1973, we began playing a song on the radio that sounded a lot like Pop Candy. In interviews, Elton John saying the song has a heavy influence from the 1962 Pat Boone hit Speedy Gonzales, a tribute to the careless radio hits of the 50s and 60s. Elton was a great radio fan, and during the 1970s, I was fortunate to be in Windsor, Detroit at CKLW when our music director, Rosalie Trombley, asked Elton if he'd like to DJ for a couple hours. Are you kidding? He called himself EJ the DJ that afternoon, and he had a ball on the radio. Elton John and Bernie Taupin weren't sold on the song at first. They called it pop fluff. But then something happened. They played it live, and the crowd exploded, singing, clapping, jumping right into it like it had always been theirs. It became his very first number one hit, not just here, but in the U.S., Australia, and beyond. It's the kind of song where, even today, your feet just won't stay still.

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3: In Prescott, mainly sunny today, a high of 26. Humidex going to make it feel more like 30. Clear this evening and overnight, a low of 12. And for your weekend, sun and clouds Saturday, the high 28. And a risk of thunderstorms on Sunday, the high 27.

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1: Good morning. I'm Casey Kenny. Smiths Falls police are alerting the public about a high-risk, violent sex offender who's been seen in the community. SFP says Aaron Gilpin's at an elevated risk to reoffend now that he's no longer on any conditions of release. He was recently observed back in Smiths Falls. They say although he does present a safety risk to the public, his rights are guaranteed under the Charter of Rights and Freedoms Act. Gilpin has an extensive criminal record history dating back to the early 2000s with convictions including a child-related sexual assault, assault, weapons offenses, disarming a police officer, break and enter, and thefts. Police say he's been in and out of custody for several years, with his last conviction ending in 2025. According to police, Gilpin's been seen in the parks and gazebo area in Smiths Falls and was trespassed from a local Tim Hortons. You're asked to contact SFPS with any reports regarding Gilpin and not to approach him. You can see a picture of him on our website. You're being reminded to keep roads clear for emergency vehicles. Augusta Fire Rescue says drivers need to park as far onto the shoulder as safely possible whenever parking alongside township roads. Concerns have been raised about parking on Mill Street in North Augusta, but the message applies to all roads. When vehicles extend too far into the roadway, they reduce the space available for emergency vehicles to pass safely. Fire officials say that during an emergency, even a small delay can have serious consequences. The township has the authority to issue parking tickets when vehicles obstruct the road. However, fire officials say their goal is not to issue tickets, but instead to use education, cooperation, and working together with residents and visitors to keep everyone safe. A local company is marking $120 million in growth and expansion. HFI Pyrotechnics Incorporated, based in Edwardsburg Cardinal, held a groundbreaking ceremony on Thursday afternoon and say the expansion, funded through a combination of new contracts and investment, is expanding the company's infrastructure, production capacity, and technical capabilities. Officials say the $120 million is the first phase of a five-year growth plan, with more to follow. They add it brings new contracts, new infrastructure, and new research programs to the site. The company says it's added 50 positions since November of 2025 and expects to add more through the rest of this year as production grows. Officials say the construction's underway across the site, including new buildings, access roads, and supporting infrastructure. HFI Pyrotechnics Incorporated designs and manufactures specialty military pyrotechnics, training simulators, and search and rescue marker devices. And candidates for the leadership of the Ontario Liberal Party are going to share their views on agriculture in front of a local audience. The Leeds, Grenville, Thousand Islands, and Rideau Lakes Provincial Liberal Associations hosting the Ontario Liberal Leadership Debate on Agriculture and Rural Communities in Kempville on Saturday, August 16th. It's taking place at the North Grenville Municipal Center at 1 p.m. Organizers say candidates will discuss the issues that matter most to rural Ontario, including agriculture, food security, rural health care, infrastructure, economic development, and the future of farming communities. They say it's the first leadership debate dedicated specifically to rural and agricultural issues. Unlike traditional political debates, candidates will receive the general themes in advance, but will not receive the specific questions. Be the first to know. Sign up and get news alerts delivered directly to your inbox at myprescottnow.com.
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2: In Prescott, mainly sunny today, a high of 26. Humidex going to make it feel more like 30. Clear this evening and overnight, a low of 12. And for your weekend, sun and clouds Saturday, the high 28. And a risk of thunderstorms on Sunday, the high 27.
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2: In CFL action last night, Edmonton kicked a 57-yard field goal on the final play of the game to lift the Elks to a 36-34 victory over the Saskatchewan Roughriders. And the Toronto Blue Jays beat the Tampa Bay Rays 3-1 yesterday to avoid a four-game sweep. Toronto opens a weekend series tonight in Boston against the Red Sox.
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You know, one of the things I love about digging into the stories behind these songs is discovering things I never knew at the time I was actually playing them on the radio. That's the way I was. I wanted to be an entertainer. Back in 1984, Bryan Adams' Run to You, huge hit, right? We were spinning it everywhere, and I just assumed it was written specifically for Bryan. Turns out, not even close. Bryan Adams and his songwriting partner Jim Vallance originally wrote the song because producer Bruce Fairbairn thought it might be perfect for Blue Oyster Cult or 38 Special. Both bands passed on it. In fact, Bryan himself wasn't convinced it was going to be anything special. He wasn't even sure it was going to work. Imagine. Well, sometimes songwriters are the worst judges of their own material because Run to You went on to become one of Bryan Adams' signature songs and helped launch his Reckless album into rock history. Funny how a song that almost got away became one of his biggest records of his career. And if you're new to Icon Radio, welcome aboard. Thanks for making us part of your day. No gimmicks, no trends, just great music. Bryan Adams, Run to You. I'm Brother Jake Edwards, where the music always comes first. 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
2: Now, there's one telltale photograph. Our first official release for Warner Brothers contained a photograph on the little sleeve inside the 12-inch long-playing album. Actually, the only evidence of Frank Beard with a beard is hiding inside of that DeGuayo record. He quickly grabbed the razor and went to town, but Dusty and I, what started out as a disguise turned into a trademark. The rest is history. I think we both got a pretty good deal.
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1: Good morning, I'm Casey Kenny. Smith Falls police are alerting the public about a high-risk, violent sex offender who's been seen in the community. SFP says Aaron Gilpin's at an elevated risk to reoffend now that he's no longer on any conditions of release. He was recently observed back in Smith Falls. They say although he does present a safety risk to the public, his rights are guaranteed under the Charter of Rights and Freedoms Act. Gilpin has an extensive criminal record history dating back to the early 2000s, with convictions including a child-related sexual assault, assault, weapons offenses, disarming a police officer, break and enter, and thefts. Police say he's been in and out of custody for several years, with his last conviction ending in 2025. According to police, Gilpin's been seen in the parks and gazebo area in Smith Falls and was trespassed from a local Tim Hortons. You're asked to contact SFPS with any reports regarding Gilpin and not to approach him. You can see a picture of him on our website. You're being reminded to keep roads clear for emergency vehicles. Augusta Fire Rescue says drivers need to park as far onto the shoulder as safely possible whenever parking alongside township roads. Concerns have been raised about parking on Mill Street in North Augusta, but the message applies to all roads. When vehicles extend too far into the roadway, they reduce the space available for emergency vehicles to pass safely. Fire officials say that during an emergency, even a small delay can have serious consequences. The township has the authority to issue parking tickets when vehicles obstruct the road. However, fire officials say their goal is not to issue tickets, but instead to use education, cooperation, and working together with residents and visitors to keep everyone safe. A local company is marking $120 million in growth and expansion. HFI Pyrotechnics Incorporated, based in Edwardsburg Cardinal, held a groundbreaking ceremony on Thursday afternoon and say the expansion, funded through a combination of new contracts and investment, is expanding the company's infrastructure, production capacity, and technical capabilities. Officials say the $120 million is the first phase of a five-year growth plan, with more to follow. They add it brings new contracts, new infrastructure, and new research programs to the site. The company says it's added 50 positions since November of 2025 and expects to add more through the rest of this year as production grows. Officials say the construction's underway across the site, including new buildings, access roads, and supporting infrastructure. HFI Pyrotechnics Incorporated designs and manufactures specialty military pyrotechnics, training simulators, and search and rescue marker devices. And candidates for the leadership of the Ontario Liberal Party are going to share their views on agriculture in front of a local audience. The Leeds, Grenville, Thousand Islands, and Rideau Lakes Provincial Liberal Associations hosting the Ontario Liberal Leadership Debate on Agriculture and Rural Communities in Kempville on Saturday, August 16th. It's taking place at the North Grenville Municipal Center at 1 p.m. Organizers say candidates will discuss the issues that matter most to rural Ontario, including agriculture, food security, rural health care, infrastructure, economic development, and the future of farming communities. They say it's the first leadership debate dedicated specifically to rural and agricultural issues. Unlike traditional political debates, candidates will receive the general themes in advance, but will not receive the specific questions. Be the first to know. Sign up and get news alerts delivered directly to your inbox at myprescottnow.com.
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2: In Prescott, mainly sunny today, a high of 26. Humidex going to make it feel more like 30. Clear this evening and overnight, a low of 12. And for your weekend, sun and clouds Saturday, the high 28. And a risk of thunderstorms on Sunday, the high 27.
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2: In CFL action last night, Edmonton kicked a 57-yard field goal on the final play of the game to lift the Elks to a 36-34 victory over the Saskatchewan Roughriders. And the Toronto Blue Jays beat the Tampa Bay Rays 3-1 yesterday to avoid a four-game sweep. Toronto opens a weekend series tonight in Boston against the Red Sox.
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5: Before she was a crossover queen, she was just a kid in Virginia named Judith K. Newton. The nickname of Judy didn't last long. Soon, the Newton family made the affectionate phonetic slide from Judy to Juicy. By the time she was a teenager playing for Virginia Beach Tourists, she was simply known as Juice. She carried that name into the bars and coffee houses of Northern California, but by 1978, she decided to make it official, legally changing her name. It turned out to be a stroke of branding genius. By 1981, Juice was a household name for country pop music fans. Let's play with the Queen of Hearts, Juice Newton, on Icon Radio.

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2: In Prescott, mainly sunny today, a high of 26. Humidex going to make it feel more like 30. Clear this evening and overnight, a low of 12. And for your weekend, sun and clouds Saturday, the high 28. And a risk of thunderstorms on Sunday, the high 27.
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1: Good morning, I'm Casey Kenny. Smiths Falls police are alerting the public about a high-risk violent sex offender who's been seen in the community. SFP says Aaron Gilpin's at an elevated risk to reoffend now that he's no longer on any conditions of release. He was recently observed back in Smiths Falls. They say although he does present a safety risk to the public, his rights are guaranteed under the Charter of Rights and Freedoms Act. Gilpin has an extensive criminal record history dating back to the early 2000s, with convictions including a child-related sexual assault, assault, weapons offenses, disarming a police officer, break and enter, and thefts. Police say he's been in and out of custody for several years, with his last conviction ending in 2025. According to police, Gilpin's been seen in the parks and gazebo area in Smiths Falls and was trespassed from a local Tim Hortons. You're asked to

0: No, held a groundbreaking ceremony on Thursday afternoon and say the expansion, funded through a combination of new contracts and investment, is expanding the company's infrastructure, production capacity, and technical capabilities. Officials say the $120 million is the first phase of a five-year growth plan with more to follow. They add it brings new contracts, new infrastructure, and new research programs to the site. The company says it's added 50 positions since November of 2025 and expects to add more through the rest of this year as production grows. Officials say the construction's underway across the site, including new buildings, access roads, and supporting infrastructure. HFI Pyrotechnics Incorporated designs and manufactures specialty military pyrotechnics, training simulators, and search and rescue marker devices. And candidates for the leadership of the Ontario Liberal Party are going to share their views on agriculture in front of a local audience. The Leeds Grenville does and Islands and Rideau Lakes Provincial Liberal Associations hosting the Ontario Liberal Leadership Debate on Agriculture and Rural Communities in Kempville on Saturday, August 16th. It's taking place at the North Grenville Municipal Center at 1 p.m. Organizers say candidates will discuss the issues that matter most to rural Ontario, including agriculture, food security, rural health care, infrastructure, economic development, and the future of farming communities. They say it's the first leadership debate dedicated specifically to rural and agricultural issues. Unlike traditional political debates, candidates will receive the general themes in advance, but will not receive the specific questions. Be the first to know. Sign up and get news alerts delivered directly to your inbox at myprescottnow.com.
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6: In Prescott, mainly sunny today, a high of 26. Humidex going to make it feel more like 30. Clear this evening and overnight, a low of 12. And for your weekend, sun and clouds Saturday, the high 28. And a risk of thunderstorms on Sunday, the high 27.
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6: In CFL action last night, Edmonton kicked a 57-yard field goal on the final play of the game to lift the Elks to a 36-34 victory over the Saskatchewan Roughriders. And the Toronto Blue Jays beat the Tampa Bay Rays 3-1 yesterday to avoid a four-game sweep. Toronto opens a weekend series tonight in Boston against the Red Sox.
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Back in 1996, fire crews were battling a blaze at the home of guitar legend Eric Clapton. And while most people would be running out of the house, Eric was running in. Why? Well, to save the guitars. Can you imagine that collection? Vintage Strats, acoustics, electrics, instruments tied to memories, songs, entire eras of rock and roll. Millions of dollars worth. In the end, damage was estimated at about $3 million. And a lot of that heartbreak came from the instruments themselves. Now, you'd think after hearing a story like that, the bro would roll right into a Clapton tune. But sometimes radio takes you sideways, right? You've listened to me before. You know how sideways I can get. Because hearing about the house fire instantly brought me to one of the most unique songs of the 1980s, Burning Down the House by Talking Heads. Back in 1983, this thing sounded like it came from another planet, let's be honest. Funk, art rock, new wave, nobody really knew what category to put it in. But people stopped and listened. You'd hear it on the radio and immediately lean closer to the speaker wondering, what is this? And that strange energy worked. It became the Talking Heads' only top 10 hit on the Billboard Hot 100. Still sounds fresh today. Still sounds different. And sometimes the songs that don't fit neatly into a box are the ones that last the longest. From the milestone memories of rock and roll, here's the Talking Heads and Burning Down the House. I'm Brother Jake Edwards, and this is Icon Radio.

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1: Legendary concert promoter, producer, Paul Hovind, on the impact Gordon Lightfoot had on the Save the Whales movement.
2: Kind of one of the best parts of my life as a rock and roll local music promoter is that I worked with Greenpeace a lot in the early days. I was the connection between Greenpeace and the musicians. And in 1971, Paul Spong was having issues with all the whales in captivity, the whales being killed for their just for cosmetics, and he went to Greenpeace and asked if they could mount a campaign and save the whale campaign. They said, "Well, Paul, if you can raise $5,000, we'll match it. $10,000 ought to be enough." I got on the phone with everybody I could hook on to. One of my calls was Gordon Lightfoot. Anyway, the show day comes along, we do the show, and we raise $4,800 at the end of the day. We're backstage, and one of the ushers comes down from their front office saying, "There's someone on the phone for Paul." And I said, "Hi, this is Paul here." And the guy on the end of the line says, "Is that Paul the promoter or is that Paul the scientist?" I said, "Oh, this is Paul the promoter." "Well, this is Gordon. Give me the scientist." I hand the phone over to Paul Spong. And I hear him on the other end kind of listening to one part of the conversation. And says, oh, okay, Mr. Lightfoot. No, don't call me. Gordon. Oh, yes, Gordon. Okay. $4,800. Yeah. You're going to what? You're going to send write a check for $5,000. Paul puts his hand over the phone and says, What's $5,000? I said, "That's $5,000, Paul." Oh, thank you, Gordon. Thank you, Gordon. That would be great. Gordon Lightfoot put the whale campaign on the map. He matched the money that we had raised, and Greenpeace then matched the 10 grand with their 10 grand. And that gave us enough money to do the first anti-whaling campaign. And that's why Gordon Lightfoot is a Canadian icon. Thank you, Gordon. God bless you.
0: 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It's about the music.

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1: Good morning, I'm Casey Kenny. Smiths Falls police are alerting the public about a high-risk, violent sex offender who's been seen in the community. SFP says Aaron Gilpin's at an elevated risk to reoffend now that he's no longer on any conditions of release. He was recently observed back in Smiths Falls. They say although he does present a safety risk to the public, his rights are guaranteed under the Charter of Rights and Freedoms Act. Gilpin has an extensive criminal record history dating back to the early 2000s, with convictions including a child-related sexual assault, assault, weapons offenses, disarming a police officer, break and enter, and thefts. Police say he's been in and out of custody for several years, with his last conviction ending in 2025. According to police, Gilpin's been seen in the parks and gazebo area in Smiths Falls and was trespassed from a local Tim Hortons. You're asked to contact SFPS with any reports regarding Gilpin and not to approach him. You can see a picture of him on our website. You're being reminded to keep roads clear for emergency vehicles. Augusta Fire Rescue says drivers need to park as far onto the shoulder as safely possible whenever parking alongside township roads. Concerns have been raised about parking on Mill Street in North Augusta, but the message applies to all roads. When vehicles extend too far into the roadway, they reduce the space available for emergency vehicles to pass safely. Fire officials say that during an emergency, even a small delay can have serious consequences. The township has the authority to issue parking tickets when vehicles obstruct the road. However, fire officials say their goal is not to issue tickets, but instead to use education, cooperation, and working together with residents and visitors to keep everyone safe. A local company is marking $120 million in growth and expansion. HFI Pyrotechnics Incorporated, based in Edwardsburg Cardinal, held a groundbreaking ceremony on Thursday afternoon and say the expansion, funded through a combination of new contracts and investment, is expanding the company's infrastructure, production capacity, and technical capabilities. Officials say the $120 million is the first phase of a five-year growth plan, with more to follow. They add it brings new contracts, new infrastructure, and new research programs to the site. The company says it's added 50 positions since November of 2025 and expects to add more through the rest of this year as production grows. Officials say the construction's underway across the site, including new buildings, access roads, and supporting infrastructure. HFI Pyrotechnics Incorporated designs and manufactures specialty military pyrotechnics, training simulators, and search and rescue marker devices. And candidates for the leadership of the Ontario Liberal Party are going to share their views on agriculture in front of a local audience. The Leeds, Grenville, Thousand Islands, and Rideau Lakes Provincial Liberal Associations hosting the Ontario Liberal Leadership Debate on Agriculture and Rural Communities in Kempville on Saturday, August 16th. It's taking place at the North Grenville Municipal Center at 1 p.m. Organizers say candidates will discuss the issues that matter most to rural Ontario, including agriculture, food security, rural health care, infrastructure, economic development, and the future of farming communities. They say it's the first leadership debate dedicated specifically to rural and agricultural issues. Unlike traditional political debates, candidates will receive the general themes in advance, but will not receive the specific questions. Be the first to know. Sign up and get news alerts delivered directly to your inbox at myprescottnow.com.
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2: In Prescott, mainly sunny today, a high of 26. Humidex going to make it feel more like 30. Clear this evening and overnight, a low of 12. And for your weekend, sun and clouds Saturday, the high 28. And a risk of thunderstorms on Sunday, the high 27.
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2: In CFL action last night, Edmonton kicked a 57-yard field goal on the final play of the game to lift the Elks to a 36-34 victory over the Saskatchewan Roughriders. And the Toronto Blue Jays beat the Tampa Bay Rays 3-1 yesterday to avoid a four-game sweep. Toronto opens a weekend series tonight in Boston against the Red Sox.
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You know, our friends to the south would probably say the difference between the two countries is that we have royalty with, well, the king, right? Now, Chuck and Di, I had a kind of a run-in with, because back in 1986, they came and toured the country. But this is what gets really interesting. They opened Expo 86, along with, at the time, probably pop royalty. Kenny Rogers and Dolly Parton were part of the stage show that night for Expo, which ran for 5 months. But were they a couple like Chuck and Di? No. Kenny Rogers, Dolly Parton never dated or had a romantic relationship, despite their intense musical chemistry and decades of close friendship. They maintained a strictly platonic relationship, often describing each other as brother and sister, or soulmates. A few moments now to play one of their best, right here on Icon Radio.

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9: In Prescott, mainly sunny today, a high of 26. Humidex going to make it feel more like 30. Clear this evening and overnight, a low of 12. And for your weekend, sun and clouds Saturday, the high 28. And a risk of thunderstorms on Sunday, the high 27.
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2: Before, I remember meeting Bob Dylan in the 80s when we were first having success. And he said, well, you know, how's this? What's this like? How are you feeling about all of this? And I remember saying, God, it is a bit different. And, you know, you do walk a bit differently and you become a little self-conscious. And he said, try going through it on your own. He said, you know, you've got a band. A band must be a great thing to have at a time like this.
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1: Good morning. I'm Casey Kenny. Smiths Falls police are alerting the public about a high-risk violent sex offender who's been seen in the community. SFP says Aaron Gilpin's at an elevated risk to reoffend now that he's no longer on any conditions of release. He was recently observed back in Smiths Falls. They say although he does present a safety risk to the public, his rights are guaranteed under the Charter of Rights and Freedoms Act. Gilpin has an extensive criminal record history dating back to the early 2000s with convictions including a child-related sexual assault, assault, weapons offenses, disarming a police officer, break and enter, and thefts. Police say he's been in and out of custody for several years, with his last conviction ending in 2025. According to police, Gilpin's been seen in the parks and gazebo area in Smiths Falls and was trespassed from a local Tim Hortons. You're asked to contact SFPS with any reports regarding Gilpin and not to approach him. You can see a picture of him on our website. You're being reminded to keep roads clear for emergency vehicles. Augusta Fire Rescue says drivers need to park as far onto the shoulder as safely possible whenever parking alongside township roads. Concerns have been raised about parking on Mill Street in North Augusta, but the message applies to all roads. When vehicles extend too far into the roadway, they reduce the space available for emergency vehicles to pass safely. Fire officials say that during an emergency, even a small delay can have serious consequences. The township has the authority to issue parking tickets when vehicles obstruct the road. However, fire officials say their goal is not to issue tickets, but instead to use education, cooperation, and working together with residents and visitors to keep everyone safe. A local company is marking $120 million in growth and expansion. HFI Pyrotechnics Incorporated, based in Edwardsburg Cardinal, held a groundbreaking ceremony on Thursday afternoon and say the expansion, funded through a combination of new contracts and investment, is expanding the company's infrastructure, production capacity, and technical capabilities. Officials say the $120 million is the first phase of a five-year growth plan, with more to follow. They add it brings new contracts, new infrastructure, and new research programs to the site. The company says it's added 50 positions since November of 2025 and expects to add more through the rest of this year as production grows. Officials say the construction's underway across the site, including new buildings, access roads, and supporting infrastructure. HFI Pyrotechnics Incorporated designs and manufactures specialty military pyrotechnics, training simulators, and search and rescue marker devices. And candidates for the leadership of the Ontario Liberal Party are going to share their views on agriculture in front of a local audience. The Leeds, Grenville, Thousand Islands, and Rideau Lakes Provincial Liberal Associations hosting the Ontario Liberal Leadership Debate on Agriculture and Rural Communities in Kempville on Saturday, August 16th. It's taking place at the North Grenville Municipal Center at 1 p.m. Organizers say candidates will discuss the issues that matter most to rural Ontario, including agriculture, food security, rural health care, infrastructure, economic development, and the future of farming communities. They say it's the first leadership debate dedicated specifically to rural and agricultural issues. Unlike traditional political debates, candidates will receive the general themes in advance, but will not receive the specific questions. Be the first to know. Sign up and get news alerts delivered directly to your inbox at myprescottnow.com.
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2: In Prescott, mainly sunny today, a high of 26. Humidex going to make it feel more like 30. Clear this evening and overnight, a low of 12. And for your weekend, sun and clouds Saturday, the high 28. And a risk of thunderstorms on Sunday, the high 27.
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4: In CFL action last night, Edmonton kicked a 57-yard field goal on the final play of the game to lift the Elks to a 36-34 victory over the Saskatchewan Roughriders. And the Toronto Blue Jays beat the Tampa Bay Rays 3-1 yesterday to avoid a four-game sweep. Toronto opens a weekend series tonight in Boston against the Red Sox.
3: This

76-year-old Bruce Springsteen hasn't been sitting around after selling his catalog of songs off. He's released new protest music, taking on his disdain of the current federal administration in the U.S. Now, the boss is back on the road, starting in the home of late superstar Prince, Minnesota, which went through an ice cleansing. The Land of Hope and Dreams trek is being characterized as his first real political tour, which he hasn't done anything to discourage, and which seems fair enough, even if the four topical speeches he gives over the course of the evening ultimately make up only a tiny bit of the nearly three-hour show. That's what's happening. It was interesting to look back in history, and in 1984, when he had the top-selling cassette, LP and CD that year for Born in the USA, and it sold for just $4.99. 42 years later, Trump called him a dried up prune. Here's Bruce Springsteen on Icon Radio.

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1: Good morning. I'm Casey Kenny. Smiths Falls police are alerting the public about a high-risk, violent sex offender who's been seen in the community. SFP says Aaron Gilpin's at an elevated risk to reoffend now that he's no longer on any conditions of release. He was recently observed back in Smiths Falls. They say although he does present a safety risk to the public, his rights are guaranteed under the Charter of Rights and Freedoms Act. Gilpin has an extensive criminal record history dating back to the early 2000s, with convictions including a child-related sexual assault, assault, weapons offenses, disarming a police officer, break and enter, and thefts. Police say he's been in and out of custody for several years, with his last conviction ending in 2025. According to police, Gilpin's been seen in the parks and gazebo area in Smiths Falls and was trespassed from a local Tim Hortons. You're asked to contact SFPS with any reports regarding Gilpin and not to approach him. You can see a picture of him on our website. You're being reminded to keep roads clear for emergency vehicles. Augusta Fire Rescue says drivers need to park as far onto the shoulder as safely possible whenever parking alongside township roads. Concerns have been raised about parking on Mill Street in North Augusta, but the message applies to all roads. When vehicles extend too far into the roadway, they reduce the space available for emergency vehicles to pass safely. Fire officials say that during an emergency, even a small delay can have serious consequences. The township has the authority to issue parking tickets when vehicles obstruct the road. However, fire officials say their goal is not to issue tickets, but instead to use education, cooperation, and working together with residents and visitors to keep everyone safe. A local company is marking $120 million in growth and expansion. HFI Pyrotechnics Incorporated, based in Edwardsburg Cardinal, held a groundbreaking ceremony on Thursday afternoon and say the expansion, funded through a combination of new contracts and investment, is expanding the company's infrastructure, production capacity, and technical capabilities. Officials say the $120 million is the first phase of a five-year growth plan, with more to follow. They add it brings new contracts, new infrastructure, and new research programs to the site. The company says it's added 50 positions since November of 2025 and expects to add more through the rest of this year as production grows. Officials say the construction's underway across the site, including new buildings, access roads, and supporting infrastructure. HFI Pyrotechnics Incorporated designs and manufactures specialty military pyrotechnics, training simulators, and search and rescue marker devices. And candidates for the leadership of the Ontario Liberal Party are going to share their views on agriculture in front of a local audience. The Leeds, Grenville, Thousand Islands, and Rideau Lakes Provincial Liberal Associations hosting the Ontario Liberal Leadership Debate on Agriculture and Rural Communities in Kempville on Saturday, August 16th. It's taking place at the North Grenville Municipal Center at 1 p.m. Organizers say candidates will discuss the issues that matter most to rural Ontario, including agriculture, food security, rural health care, infrastructure, economic development, and the future of farming communities. They say it's the first leadership debate dedicated specifically to rural and agricultural issues. Unlike traditional political debates, candidates will receive the general themes in advance, but will not receive the specific questions. Be the first to know. Sign up and get news alerts delivered directly to your inbox at myprescottnow.com.
2: Icon weather. In Prescott, mainly sunny today, a high of 26. Humidex going to make it feel more like 30. Clear this evening and overnight, a low of 12. And for your weekend, sun and clouds Saturday, the high 28. And a risk of thunderstorms on Sunday, the high 27.
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2: In CFL action last night, Edmonton kicked a 57-yard field goal on the final play of the game to lift the Elks to a 36-34 victory over the Saskatchewan Roughriders, and the Toronto Blue Jays beat the Tampa Bay Rays 3-1 yesterday to avoid a four-game sweep. Toronto opens a weekend series tonight in Boston against the Red Sox.
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1: Geddy Lee of Rush explains how he got the name Geddy Lee.
2: So I was born Gary Lee Weinrib. My mom had a very thick Polish Yiddish accent. When I lived in the suburbs and my mom would call me in for dinner or whatnot, and she would say, Geddy, come in the house. And this one friend of mine kept thinking she was calling me Geddy. Is she calling you Geddy? I go, no, she can't. She rolls her R's. So he just started calling me Geddy, and then all the other guys started calling me Geddy, and before you know it, I was Geddy. And so when I was 16 and I was going to join the Musicians Union, by then all my friends knew me just as Geddy. So one of my friends said, well, you should have a professional name because you're going to be a rock musician. So I said, okay. So I cut off the Weinrib part because it sounded too ethnic, and I became Geddy Lee, my adopted first name and my middle name.

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4: In Prescott, mainly sunny today, a high of 26. Humidex going to make it feel more like 30. Clear this evening and overnight, a low of 12. And for your weekend, sun and clouds Saturday, the high 28. And a risk of thunderstorms on Sunday, the high 27.
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5: Take this.

This is a like father, like son story. Sting set to play solo Soft Cedars was the headline. That's in theaters this fall, but it's not a Police concert. Some history. His first jazz fusion LP dropped in 1985. It was called The Dream of the Blue Turtles. And in 2024, he did the avant-garde classical experimentationism on something titled All We Get Is Life. Along the way, there have been countless platinum records and hit singles resulting in 17 Grammy Awards. The current tour is a trio, though. English band Fiction Plane is opening the shows for Sting. That group has a close connection to Sting, as the lead singer and bassist Joe Sumner is Sting's son. One of the most memorable cameos in rock and roll history is Sting on Dire Straits' iconic single Money for Nothing, appearing for just a matter of seconds. Maybe he'll sing this line on tour. Dire Straits from Icon Radio.

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11: In Prescott, mainly sunny today, a high of 26. Humidex going to make it feel more like 30. Clear this evening and overnight, a low of 12. And for your weekend, sun and clouds Saturday, the high 28. And a risk of thunderstorms on Sunday, the high 27.
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0: this weekend.
1: Oh, really?
0: Certainly nice to hear from you, man.
1: Wolf? Hello, Wolf? Wolf?
2: 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The band members moved back to construction sites and factory floors to make ends meet. They had no idea that in a small town in Yorkshire, England, an independent label had just released the Satellites' old demo tape as a six-track mini-album. Unbeknownst to the band, the Satellites were getting five-star reviews in British music magazines. 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Soon, the Satellite Boys were dusting off their forgotten 1980 demo, giving it a fresh mix, and watching the song climb all the way to number two on the Billboard charts. We love an unexpected comeback story at Icon Radio. The Georgia Satellites. Keep your hands to yourself.

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In the early 1960s, Sonny and Cher were broke and struggling. They moved to the Windsor, Detroit area about the time I was on the radio there, playing at the Elmwood Casino. They also worked to get their music played on CKLW, which was a powerhouse station at the time. In particular, legendary music director Rosalie Trombley. She played a key role in breaking new artists, and we heavily supported Sonny and Cher, along with acts from Motown, Detroit's Bob Seger, Alice Cooper, and a ton more. In 1971, Cher hit a major turning point. Her record company released a song that became her first solo top 10 hit across the U.S., Canada, and Japan. Well, that same year, the Sonny and Cher Comedy Hour debuted, and audiences saw a brand new Cher. Gone were the hippie outfits, and in came dazzling designs, which turned her into one of the most glamorous women of the 1970s. Cher's song even knocked Rod Stewart's Maggie May out of the top spot on radio play and record charts. 1971 didn't just give Cher her first number one solo hit. It gave the world a superstar who would keep reinventing music and style for decades to come. This is Cher on Icon Radio.

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3: In Prescott, mainly sunny today, a high of 26. Humidex going to make it feel more like 30. Clear this evening and overnight, a low of 12. And for your weekend, sun and clouds Saturday, the high 28. And a risk of thunderstorms on Sunday, the high 27.
0: 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These songs are a part of you, and they're all here. Some of the most iconic storytellers ever heard. Bro Jake, Jerry O'Day, Gentleman Jim Jackson, and more. 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
2: My sister came out in the 70s, and it was very difficult because, I'll tell you, discrimination is discrimination, and there's a lot of discrimination now against the community. I used to get a lot of letters or email. They were like little testimonials about, you know, how they were disenfranchised by their families, by their jobs, by their friends. They were just outcast, and they were very suicidal in their teenage years, and then they heard True Colors. True Colors is just one of them healing songs, and I never realized what it meant to the community. When I first heard it and started singing it was because I actually lost one of my dear friends, Gregory, and he died of AIDS in end of 85. So when I went in to sing True Colors, I was thinking of him, and he had always said to me, he wanted me to write a song like That's What Friends Are For.

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0: weather.
1: In Prescott, mainly sunny today, a high of 26. Humidex going to make it feel more like 30. Clear this evening and overnight, a low of 12. And for your weekend, sun and clouds Saturday, the high 28. And a risk of thunderstorms on Sunday, the high 27.

Hello. You know, sometimes a great song takes a different path to become a hit. Take this one, Hold On. Actually written by Canadian singer-songwriter Ian Thomas, Ian recorded it himself, took it all the way to number 28 on the Canadian charts, which is pretty respectable. But then, Carlos Santana heard something special in it. Santana and the band got a hold of the song and gave it that unmistakable Santana groove, the guitar sound, Carlos. Carlos Santana. Oh, that bounce. And suddenly, it found a whole new audience. The Santana version climbed into the top five in Canada and reached number 15 on the Billboard Hot 100 in the United States. Not bad for a song that almost had a completely different destiny. The message is pretty simple, but maybe that's why it works. Hold on. No matter what's happening around you, no matter how tough things seem, keep moving forward because tomorrow can be better than today. Music has always had a way reminding us that this song does it with a great melody and a positive spirit. And speaking of holding on, if you've been searching for the right radio station, the right soundtrack for your day, and the right place to hear great music from the 60s, 70s, 80s, and 90s, thank you for holding on and finding us. Santana, Hold On. I'm Brother Jake Edwards, and this is Icon Radio.

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Back in 1983, I found myself at one of the most incredible concerts ever staged, the legendary US Festival. Put together by Steve Wozniak, 300,000 people gathered in the California sun, and if you were there on Heavy Metal Day, you know exactly what I'm talking about. When Van Halen hit the stage, the place absolutely exploded. Out comes David Lee Roth and those famous leather chaps. Eddie Van Halen fires up that guitar, and suddenly, 300,000 people are losing their freaking minds. It was loud, it was wild, and completely unforgettable. Of all the festival days, Heavy Metal Day was known as the most unruly, but it was also one of the most exciting live music experiences I've ever witnessed. What's interesting is that the next day, David Bowie was scheduled to headline Rock Day and was being paid a then staggering $1.5 million. Van Halen's contract reportedly required them to be the highest paid band on the bill, so they ended up getting the same payday. Not bad for a group that was about to become even bigger. Just a few months later came the album 1984, and with it, the massive hit Jump. It took Van Halen to another level entirely. Every radio station had it on repeat, and the band became one of the biggest acts on the planet. For those of us lucky enough to stand in that crowd at the US Festival hearing Van Halen before the world went completely jump crazy was something pretty special, I have to admit. Here's the song that launched 1984 into the stratosphere. Van Halen and Jump. I'm Brother Jake Edwards on Icon Radio.

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10: In Prescott, mainly sunny today, a high of 26. Humidex going to make it feel more like 30. Clear this evening and overnight, a low of 12. And for your weekend, sun and clouds Saturday, the high 28. And a risk of thunderstorms on Sunday, the high 27.
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5: In Prescott, mainly sunny today, a high of 26. Humidex going to make it feel more like 30. Clear this evening and overnight, a low of 12. And for your weekend, sun and clouds Saturday, the high 28. And a risk of thunderstorms on Sunday, the high 27.
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Every few years, Genesis would hit pause, so the members were free to take on new solo challenges. Well, co-founder, bassist, and guitarist for the band, Mike Rutherford, relished the band atmosphere. He was a natural collaborator who enjoyed bouncing ideas off other people. So he decided to create another band. No touring, just studio work, a low-pressure, hobby kind of thing. Adding his name to the band name was so Genesis fans would know he was involved. The mechanics indicated the loose, collaborative workshop feel of the musicians. Mike and producer Christopher Neal developed All I Need Is a Miracle. Well, the song was recorded and released, and wouldn't you know, it sold over 2 million copies, blowing Mike's idea of a low-pressure studio workshop out of the water. From 1986, this is Mike and the Mechanics, All I Need.

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1: Good afternoon, I'm Casey Kenny. The Life Saving Society is calling on people to prepare to be water smart this National Drowning Prevention Week. Officials say water safety is about planning ahead, understanding the risks, and making sure you have the gear, tools, and skills to stay safe. They add in 92% of drowning deaths while boating, victims were not wearing a life jacket. For children under 5, the Society says supervision was absent or distracted in 98% of drowning fatalities. Air Canada's welcoming the ratification of a new collective agreement with its 11,000 International Association of Machinists and Aerospace Workers. They include technical operations, airports and cargo, logistics and supply, and cabin services employees. The four-year collective agreement is retroactive to April 1st and runs until March 31st, 2030. The union's calling it a tremendous victory for its members, with key achievements including Canadian industry-leading wages, pension improvements, enhanced benefits, and more. The airline says this marks 6 new collective agreements ratified at Air Canada this year. And Ford and Unifor have ratified a new 3-year collective agreement involving hourly employees. Officials say it delivers 9% wage increases over the life of the contract, ratification bonuses, along with pension and benefit improvements. Ford's also announcing $1.25 billion in planned investment across its Canadian manufacturing operations through the life of the contract, including $700 million in Essex, Ontario. There's also added investments in Oakville and Windsor. Be the first to know. Sign up and get news alerts delivered directly to your inbox at myprescottnow.com.
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1: A mix of sun and clouds through this afternoon today. The high 27, the humidex making it feel like 32. For tonight, clear, the low 13. For the weekend, tomorrow, sunny skies. The high 29, the humidex making it feel like 33. And for Sunday, a mix of sun and clouds with a slight chance of showers. The high 28.
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0: Here's another slice of Prairie nostalgia. Before Mellencamp was on the LP.
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0: When I interviewed John, he'd already been married for several years, a father of five who stated hard work built his career. His siblings' names are Michelle, Teddy, Justice, Hud, and Speck. He told one of the biggest podcasters that he does not encourage their kids to work. In fact, his 31-year-old lives in a separate house on Mellencamp's property, an arrangement the singer said he values. He said, I love having Hud live with me. So none of them, we gather, were named after one of his biggest hits, Jack and Diane.
1: You know, I'm going to take Jack and Diane. I mean, that is like the simplest, same old story that's been told a million times, you know, a million times before. But it was a very, it's stuff that people just ignore in a day-to-day life, and then they like to hear about it.
0: And that song will be played on his current tour. Here's The Smash from Icon Radio.

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5: A mix of sun and clouds through this afternoon. Today, the high 27, the humidex making it feel like 32. For tonight, clear, the low 13. For the weekend, tomorrow, sunny skies, the high 29, the humidex making it feel like 33. And for Sunday, a mix of sun and clouds with a slight chance of showers, the high 28.

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4: A mix of sun and clouds through this afternoon today. The high 27, the humidex making it feel like 32. For tonight, clear, the low 13. For the weekend, tomorrow, sunny skies, the high 29, the humidex making it feel like 33. And for Sunday, a mix of sun and clouds with a slight chance of showers, the high 28.

a great way to say thanks to your band, the touring crew, and the concert audience. With a song originally by Maurice Williams and the Zodiacs, Jackson Browne did that with slightly revised lyrics, changing the original lines about parents to reflect touring life. Now your daddy don't mind and your mama don't mind, changed to now the promoter don't mind and the union don't mind. Through his songs, Jackson Browne took us from raw heartbreak of the pretender to the restless drive of running on empty. He co-wrote Take It Easy with Glenn Frey. Jackson has always mixed deep soul with honest truth. But every once in a while, he gives us something lighter. A warm kind of sing-along plea wrapped in that unmistakable voice and those rolling piano chords. Jackson has given us road songs, love songs, and the quiet truths that hit you right in the chest. Here's Jackson Browne.

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The Fops with an air raid guitar sound that is unlike anything else around. That was a review segment by Rolling Stone critic Kurt Loder on the 1983 debut album The Crossing by Big Country. That air raid guitar sound came from Stuart Adamson and Bruce Watson on electric guitars using an MXR pitch transposer and an Ebow. Not sure what they are, but the result was the sound illusion of bagpipes. Both guitarists grew up in Scotland, so I guess creating the sound of bagpipes came naturally. In the UK and Europe, Big Country was an absolute chart topper throughout the 1980s and early 90s. Icon Radio urges you to listen closely. There's a theory that if you hear bagpipes, you surely have Scottish heritage. This is In a Big Country.

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2: A mix of sun and clouds through this afternoon today, the high 27, the humidex making it feel like 32. For tonight, clear, the low 13. For the weekend, tomorrow, sunny skies, the high 29, the humidex making it feel like 33. And for Sunday, a mix of sun and clouds with a slight chance of showers, the high 28.
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2: Kerry just really, it turned out it was just a finger-picking exercise, and his wife asked him to maybe consider making a song of it, and he was reading a book about American Native Indians, and it kind of inspired him to write the lyric. And between the lyric and the haunting melody and everything about it, it was timeless when we did it, and it's remained timeless.
3: And you talk about Dust in the Wind. I remember every guitar teacher was teaching Dust in the Wind. It was just such a popular song, and I mean, I think it's ingrained in people's brains.
4: That kind of goes back to rehearsals when Kerry first played us the song. Yes, we knew instantly that this song was going to be huge. I mean, I'm not sure Kerry believed it. But
2: he's probably the only one that didn't.
4: Yeah, the rest of us were very emphatic, very excited about the song. So that particular song, Dust in the Wind, we knew was going to be a big song, and still is.
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4: A mix of sun and clouds through this afternoon. Today, the high 27, the humidex making it feel like 32. For tonight, clear, the low 13. For the weekend, tomorrow, sunny skies, the high 29, the humidex making it feel like 33. And for Sunday, a mix of sun and clouds with a slight chance of showers, the high 28.
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1985, Murray Head's One Night in Bangkok exploded globally, making waves everywhere. Oh, but in Thailand, it sparked an outright storm. The song's cynical look at the city's chaotic streets, massage parlors, and red light districts didn't sit well with local authorities. Viewing it as a direct threat to the national image, Thailand's mass communications organization slapped a total ban on the song. They declared that the lyrics misrepresented the culture, insulted the Buddhist religion, and caused moral outrage. But as always happens in pop music, banning the track only fueled its mystique, turning a theatrical show tune into a steamy 80s curiosity. This is Murray Head, One Night in Bangkok, on Icon Radio.

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By the time he was 30, Victoria's Own David Foster had his first million seller, which he produced, and we'll hear a hit that followed that in just a shake. In 2024, Foster was recognized by the Entertainment Hall of Fame with a street star in British Columbia. He's been getting awards and helping folks for years, too. And if I was to suspect what the three iconic concerts in 2026 in Canada would be, how about this? A free concert that the David Foster Foundation is putting on at a barge in the middle of Victoria's Inner Harbour. Besides that, there's a fundraiser the night before at the convention center put on by that foundation. Even Jay Leno has been invited. One of David's golden touches now happened to the band The Tubes that scored this top 40 success in the early 1980s. She's a beauty on Icon Radio.

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3: A mix of sun and clouds through this afternoon. Today, the high 27, the humidex making it feel like 32. For tonight, clear, the low 13. For the weekend, tomorrow, sunny skies, the high 29, the humidex making it feel like 33. And for Sunday, a mix of sun and clouds with a slight chance of showers, the high 28.
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1: Jan Arden speaks about finding out she was written into the song Ordinary Day by Great Big Sea.
2: Alan Doyle and Great Big Sea had written the song, and they spoke about a girl named Janie, which was Jan, me. But I was actually busking in 1985. This particular day, I only had about $4 of change in my purse, and I was just singing cover songs. And somebody punched me and kind of just startled me and dazed me and just took the money out of my case and just kind of left me there. But yeah, I was very touched when Alan said, I don't know if you know this, but I wrote you into a song. And I was blown away.

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5: Welcome

mix of sun and clouds through this afternoon. Today, the high 27, the humidex making it feel like 32. For tonight, clear, the low 13. For the weekend, tomorrow, sunny skies, the high 29, the humidex making it feel like 33. And for Sunday, a mix of sun and clouds with a slight chance of showers, the high 28.

Is it just me? Or everywhere I go, the kids want to rock. You go to the mall, folks are wearing earbuds. You get on the bus, Gus, they're wearing earbuds. And then you get on a ferry or cruise ship and... Sure, that's musical, but it's all about the music here, just like our slogan at Icon. But wait, you could get kicked off a plane without headphones. On United Airlines, that's true, along with rules like a passenger being removed or permanently banned from wearing lewd or offensive clothing, you know, something off, right, violating the no smoking policy and making voice or video calls after the aircraft doors have closed or while in the air. United now reserves the right to remove a passenger from a flight or refuse transport on a permanent or temporary basis for not using headphones. Though they'll probably give you those cheap ones instead of the earbuds. Steve Miller could only dream what the world has come to now on Icon Radio.

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Hey there. Are you ready for a challenge? Can you name the first group that had four top 10 pop chart hits from their very first album? And it didn't happen till 1988. It was the Miami dance pop group Exposé that beat all the hit makers that had gone before. It was due to a massive shift in the music business. You see, labels typically released one or two singles to drive people to buy the LP, then quickly moved on to the next album. But by 1987, the industry learned to capitalize on albums by releasing multiple tracks as singles over the entire year. Exposé was also a producer-led project, engineered from day one to be a relentless hit machine. It wasn't just luck, it was a perfect mix of 80s marketing and radio-ready production. 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
4: A mix of sun and clouds through this afternoon today, the high 27, the humid X making it feel like 32. For tonight, clear, the low 13. For the weekend, tomorrow, sunny skies, the high 29, the humid X making it feel like 33. And for Sunday, a mix of sun and clouds with a slight chance of showers, the high 28.
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2: Yeah, well, the sound was different from any other record that was around at the time. I mean, drums really normally were recorded in acoustically perfect surroundings. You know, that was the way, you know, studios were built. But there was a studio in London called The Townhouse, which had this stone room. And that's where I'd recorded with Peter Gabriel. But I fell in love with the engineer who got this sound. So when I did my solo album, I, you know, got together with him. And we did Face Value together. So when we did In the Air Tonight, you know, we got set up in the live room, and I was playing. And when we came to mix it, we, you know, we really went to town on it. And it was my album, so the drums could be as loud as I wanted. And it really, you know, people went like that, because you're kind of lulling people in, drawing people in, and then suddenly punching them in the face with this.
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5: Icon weather.
6: A mix of sun and clouds through this afternoon today. The high 27, the humidex making it feel like 32. For tonight, clear, the low 13. For the weekend, tomorrow, sunny skies, the high 29, the humidex making it feel like 33. And for Sunday, a mix of sun and clouds with a slight chance of showers, the high 28.
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most young males, the deepening of the voice is a welcome passage into manhood. But for little Stevie Wonder, it nearly meant the end of the line. By his mid-teens, his voice was changing. He hadn't had a hit in 2 years, and Motown was ready to let his contract expire. But songwriter Sylvia Moy saw a spark the executives missed. She heard Stevie on a clavinet experimenting with an edgy riff. She saw the potential, recorded it, and that night wrote Uptight to complement Stevie's voice changes. The studio was set for recording, but there'd been no time to have the lyrics translated to Braille. So Sylvia stood in the booth, sang the lines to him through his headphones, one beat ahead of him. It required a surgical level of timing and a very cool level of concentration. No longer little Stevie, this was the experienced composure of a mature professional. Stevie Wonder on Icon Radio.

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1: Good afternoon, I'm Casey Kenny. The Morrisburg Arena is still projected to reopen in mid-September following major renovations. The arena has been closed this summer while entrance and accessibility renovations are carried out. In an update, officials say staff continue to work closely with the contractor as the project progresses, and they add that along the way, a few unforeseen challenges have come up. Those include additional corrosion discovered during demolition of a main exterior column and some unfavorable ground conditions. Based on regular project meetings, officials say they're still working towards a reopening date in mid-September, with staff coordinating closely with the contractor on timelines to balance ice construction requirements when final construction finishes. The Life Saving Society is calling on people to prepare to be water smart this National Drowning Prevention Week. Officials say water safety is about planning ahead, understanding the risks, and making sure you have the gear, tools, and skills to stay safe. They add in 92% of drowning deaths while boating, victims were not wearing a life jacket. For children under 5, the Society says supervision was absent or distracted in 98% of drowning fatalities. Air Canada is welcoming the ratification of a new collective agreement with its 11,000 International Association of Machinists and Aerospace Workers. They include technical operations, airports and cargo, logistics and supply, and cabin services employees. The 4-year collective agreement is retroactive to April 1st and runs until March 31st, 2030. The union is calling it a tremendous victory for its members, with key achievements including Canadian industry leading wages, pension improvements, enhanced benefits, and more. The airline says this marks 6 new collective agreements ratified at Air Canada this year. And Ford and Unifor have ratified a new 3-year collective agreement involving hourly employees. Officials say it delivers 9% wage increases over the life of the contract, ratification bonuses, along with pension and benefit improvements. Ford's also announcing $1.25 billion in planned investment across its Canadian manufacturing operations through the life of the contract, including $700 million in Essex, Ontario. There's also added investments in Oakville and Windsor. Be the first to know. Sign up and get news alerts delivered directly to your inbox at mychemphillnow.com.
0: Icon Weather.
1: A mix of sun and clouds through this afternoon today, the high 27, the humidex making it feel like 32. For tonight, clear, the low 13. For the weekend, tomorrow, sunny skies, the high 29, the humidex making it feel like 33. And for Sunday, a mix of sun and clouds with a slight chance of showers, the high 28.
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5: A mix of sun and clouds through this afternoon today, the high 27, the humidex making it feel like 32. For tonight, clear, the low 13. For the weekend, tomorrow, sunny skies, the high 29, the humidex making it feel like 33. And for Sunday, a mix of sun and clouds with a slight chance of showers, the high 28.
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2: 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Yes. And what's wrong with that? Was it a huge hit? Amazingly huge hit. And do people still like it? Of course they do.
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9: A mix of sun and clouds through this afternoon today, the high 27, the humidex making it feel like 32. For tonight, clear, the low 13. For the weekend, tomorrow, sunny skies, the high 29, the humidex making it feel like 33. And for Sunday, a mix of sun and clouds with a slight chance of showers, the high 28.

In the disco era, songs were strategically arranged with a strict, unrelenting beat, so club DJs could seamlessly mix tracks to keep the momentum on the dance floor. That was until arranger Bob Esty got his hands on Last Dance. He threw out the rule book by starting the track as a slow, sweeping ballad, then exploding into a high-energy groove and dropping it right back down to a crawl in the middle. The studio musicians thought the arrangement would be radio suicide. Even the young fella on the synthesizer thought it was the stupidest idea he'd ever heard. In later years, David Foster admitted he'd sure misjudged a massive hit that day. Icon Radio has a track that defied the skeptics, soaring all the way to number 3 on the Billboard Hot 100, sweeping the Grammys and the Oscars, and establishing a legendary format that defined late 70s dance floors. Donna Summers and Last Dance.

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1: Good afternoon, I'm Casey Kenny. The Morrisburg Arena is still projected to reopen in mid-September following major renovations. The arena has been closed this summer while entrance and accessibility renovations are carried out. In an update, officials say staff continue to work closely with the contractor as the project progresses, and they add that along the way, a few unforeseen challenges have come up. Those include additional corrosion discovered during demolition of a main exterior column and some unfavorable ground conditions. Based on regular project meetings, officials say they're still working towards a reopening date in mid-September, with staff coordinating closely with the contractor on timelines that balance ice construction requirements when final construction finishes. The Life Saving Society is calling on people to prepare to be water smart this National Drowning Prevention Week. Officials say water safety is about planning ahead, understanding the risks, and making sure you have the gear, tools, and skills to stay safe. They add in 92% of drowning deaths while boating, victims were not wearing a life jacket. For children under 5, the society says supervision was absent or distracted in 98% of drowning fatalities. Air Canada is welcoming the ratification of a new collective agreement with its 11,000 International Association of Machinists and Aerospace Workers. They include technical operations, airports and cargo, logistics and supply, and cabin services employees. The 4-year collective agreement is retroactive to April 1st and runs until March 31st, 2030. The union's calling it a tremendous victory for its members, with key achievements including Canadian industry leading wages, pension improvements, enhanced benefits, and more. The airline says this marks 6 new collective agreements ratified at Air Canada this year. And Ford and Unifor have ratified a new 3-year collective agreement involving hourly employees. Officials say it delivers 9% wage increases over the life of the contract, ratification bonuses, along with pension and benefit improvements. Ford's also announcing $1.25 billion in planned investment across its Canadian manufacturing operations through the life of the contract, including $700 million in Essex, Ontario. There's also added investments in Oakville and Windsor. Be the first to know. Sign up and get news alerts delivered directly to your inbox at mychemphillnow.com.
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1: A mix of sun and clouds through this afternoon today, the high 27, the humidex making it feel like 32. For tonight, clear, the low 13. For the weekend, tomorrow, sunny skies, the high 29, the humidex making it feel like 33. And for Sunday, a mix of sun and clouds with a slight chance of showers, the high 28.
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0: Okay, if you've ever been to London, it's likely you've been on the Tube. Jerry O'Day with my transit pass out, called an Oyster card, for this musical story. So I saw a blogger online suggesting songs about London Tube stations. All right. He had a short list that included Angel by Sarah McLachlan. That's a Tube station. Not Sarah, but Angel. The 60s act nude vaudeville band with Finley Center. Okay. The Kinks with Waterloo Sunset, which is easy to visualize on radio, and it's definitely about the Tube. ABBA with Waterloo, which isn't really about a Tube station. Local Tom Northcott with Sunny Goode Street, and I've been to that Tube station on the way to the BBC. But the one I picked to play is from Jerry Rafferty. It's one of the oldest and well-preserved London Underground stations that dates back to the 1800s. And I came out of that station in the pouring September rain some 10 years ago. Here's Baker Street.
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4: A mix of sun and clouds through this afternoon today, the high 27, the humidex making it feel like 32. For tonight, clear, the low 13. For the weekend, tomorrow, sunny skies, the high 29, the humidex making it feel like 33. And for Sunday, a mix of sun and clouds with a slight chance of showers, the high 28.
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1: Greg Allman praises his brother Dwayne.
2: The Allman Brothers had just come into its own. Matter of fact, we had already recorded Live to Fillmore East. I don't know, I've heard stories about, well, he put the whole band together and then he called you. I've heard everything from that until, well, you were the only thing left. He never really told me why he called me, but they literally said, we'll make you the next Rolling Stones. And man, I laughed at it. And my brother took it serious. And it usually would have been the other way around. He was always the first to face the fire, you know. He was a born leader. He really was. He really was, yes. That's made it even harder to pick up and keep going after he passed away. And then Oakley, on top of that, the bass player, we kind of got in this room together and, you know, what are we going to do now? And I said, if we don't keep playing, we're liable to wind up on the street, you know. But, you know, we're never going to find anybody as compatible as we all still are, as what's left of us. I told him if it had been me instead of him, I know I would have wanted y'all to keep going and keep trying to attain what we're shooting for here. Sure enough, everybody hung on. And just, it felt at times like it gave us more incentive to work even harder.

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8: A mix of sun and clouds through this afternoon. Today, the high 27, the humidex making it feel like 32. For tonight, clear, the low 13. For the weekend, tomorrow, sunny skies, the high 29, the humidex making it feel like 33. And for Sunday, a mix of sun and clouds with a slight chance of showers, the high 28.
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found a sting article in a real estate magazine. Jerry O'Day looking through fancy homes today, and up comes a huge spread on Sting and his second wife, Trudy. He's spending this decade traveling the world with exotic tour dates, but I did notice he had the summer off to hang out in Tuscany, about an hour's drive from Florence. Back in 1997, they purchased an overgrown, rundown estate from an Italian dude. As Sting once jokingly said, when he asked about the price, quote, "We bought it for a song. Perhaps two songs. I'm not sure." Well, being a nosy DJ, I found out it was a £3 million purchase. The estate dates back to the 16th century, and looking at this real estate magazine, it's breathtakingly beautiful. Sting's love of nature is apparent in his solo songs versus the Police hits. As a concert goer, I recall seeing the final tour of the Police being the most expensive concert tickets I ever bought. It was the 10th row, after all. I helped pay for the garden, eh? Sting and the Police on Icon Radio.

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1: Good afternoon, I'm Casey Kenny. The Morrisburg Arena is still projected to reopen in mid-September following major renovations. The arena has been closed this summer while entrance and accessibility renovations are carried out. In an update, officials say staff continue to work closely with the contractor as the project progresses, and they add that along the way, a few unforeseen challenges have come up. Those include additional corrosion discovered during demolition of a main exterior column and some unfavorable ground conditions. Based on regular project meetings, officials say they're still working towards a reopening date in mid-September, with staff coordinating closely with the contractor on timelines to balance ice construction requirements when final construction finishes. The Life Saving Society is calling on people to prepare to be water smart this National Drowning Prevention Week. Officials say water safety is about planning ahead, understanding the risks, and making sure you have the gear, tools, and skills to stay safe. They add in 92% of drowning deaths while boating, victims were not wearing a life jacket. For children under 5, the society says supervision was absent or distracted in 98% of drowning fatalities. Air Canada is welcoming the ratification of a new collective agreement with its 11,000 International Association of Machinists and Aerospace Workers. They include technical operations, airports and cargo, logistics and supply, and cabin services employees. The 4-year collective agreement is retroactive to April 1st and runs until March 31st, 2030. The union is calling it a tremendous victory for its members, with key achievements including Canadian industry leading wages, pension improvements, enhanced benefits, and more. The airline says this marks 6 new collective agreements ratified at Air Canada this year. And Ford and Unifor have ratified a new 3-year collective agreement involving hourly employees. Officials say it delivers 9% wage increases over the life of the contract, ratification bonuses, along with pension and benefit improvements. Ford's also announcing $1.25 billion in planned investment across its Canadian manufacturing operations through the life of the contract, including $700 million in Essex, Ontario. There's also added investments in Oakville and Windsor. Be the first to know. Sign up and get news alerts delivered directly to your inbox at mychemphillnow.com.
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1: A mix of sun and clouds through this afternoon today. The high 27, the humidex making it feel like 32. For tonight, clear, the low 13. For the weekend, tomorrow, sunny skies. The high 29, the humidex making it feel like 33. And for Sunday, a mix of sun and clouds with a slight chance of showers. The high 28.
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I'm going to say this right up front. We've been missing something. Bro here on Icon Radio. I had one of those moments the other night. I don't want to share this with you. I was going through my collection of music the other day. I pulled out Something in the Air by Thunderclap Newman, a song I remember from the early days in radio. One of those tracks that kind of had a pulse. It was like it was plugged into something bigger than just music. You know what I mean? Then I stumbled onto the version by Tom Petty, and that's when it hit me. This isn't just a cover. This is kind of a reinvention. Petty takes that late 60s energy produced, by the way, by Pete Townsend, and he stretches it wide open. It's cleaner, it's richer, but still with that urgency. And here's the kicker. Listen close, and you'll hear it. That melodic lift, that emotional pull, that unmistakable echo of the Beatles running right through it. It's crazy. So now you've got this incredible trifecta. British rock roots, American storytelling, and a Beatles-style heart holding it all together. And I'm sitting there thinking, we got to play this. Seriously, it's not a deep cut. This is a missing piece. And I've got a feeling once you hear it, you're going to be asking the same question I did. Here's Tom Petty, Something in the Air. Brother Jake Edwards is on the air on Icon Radio.

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1: Legendary concert promoter producer Paul Hovind on Canadian icon Valdi talking his way out of a traffic ticket.
2: In the early 70s, I started an exchange program with Eastern Canada and Western Canada musicians going back and forth, mostly folk musicians. I had a coffee house circuit. One of those musicians that I got to know really well was Valdi. Valdi is our national treasure troubadour. And so his first visit to town, I'm going to do a show with him at the Queen Elizabeth Theatre. And we wanted to get some press, some promotion. So I've rented a flatbed truck, put a PA on it, and strapped Valdi into a stool, put a microphone in front of him, and we pulled out onto Smythe Street in Vancouver, right down Granville Mall. And by the time we got to Georgia and turned the corner to head towards the Queen Elizabeth Theatre, we had police behind us, and they were flashing their lights and wanting to pull us over. We ignored that, and we did not, luckily, have to go through a red light. We hit all the lights just fine and pulled into the Queen Elizabeth Theater. And, the police came over and they asked me for our permit. I said, what permit? Well, your parade permit. And Valdi kind of suddenly pops his head up and says, that wasn't a parade. We were just coming to work. I shrugged. The police looked at him, and he's so sincere, they couldn't do anything. They weren't going to give him a ticket or charge him with anything. They just sort of shook their head, got back in their cars, and left us.
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After an emotional 11-year absence, 2026 marked an emotional return to the concert stage for Rush. The 50-something faithful are absolutely loving it. Alex Lifeson and Geddy Lee ripping it up again. And on night one, new drummer Anika Niles stole hearts with an extraordinary drum solo that had the whole arena on its feet. She paid beautiful tribute to the late, great Neil Peart, both on the big screen and on stage, with a set of Neil's own sticks resting proudly on the riser of her drum kit. 50 years of Rush means a mountain of classics. It's said they rehearse 35 to 40 songs, but only 24 make the nightly set list. And there's no opening act. These guys were the first rock musicians named Officers of the Order of Canada in 1996. And right now, you're about to hear another reason why. This is Rush on Icon Radio.

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2: The only reason I got the part was because of Patrick. Well, they put Patrick Swayze in the part. And Patrick's first question was, why isn't Whoopi Goldberg doing this? Does she not want it? Does she not like it? And he said, well, no, we haven't gone to her. And he's like, what are you talking about? This, she's perfect. I said, well, no, the writer feels that it would take people out of the movie. And he says, well, I don't think I'm going to sign on to this until we at least audition her. They said, okay, because they really wanted him. And so they came down to Montgomery, Alabama. And Patrick Swayze and I met. And the first thing we did was start laughing. I don't know what it was, but we were somehow we were connected. I can't explain it. They went back, and a couple of days later, I got the offer.
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5: A mix of sun and clouds through this afternoon today. The high 27, the humidex making it feel like 32. For tonight, clear, the low 13. For the weekend, tomorrow, sunny skies. The high 29, the humidex making it feel like 33. And for Sunday, a mix of sun and clouds with a slight chance of showers. The high 28.
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